0: catch my breath. Hi, you're on the Chrissy Swan Show on Nova. We're talking about rumours. 13, 24, 10, have you ever heard a rumour about yourself that isn't true? Or maybe that is true, but you had to deny. You actually don't mind a rumour, Jack.
1: Well,
0: depending on what it is.
1: Yeah, depending on what it is. I think they're fun. They create fantastic water cooler chat.
0: But what about if they're wrong? And you're just like, how can I possibly put all of these little spot fires out? I can't.
1: I think you
0: for
1: just...
0: the rest of my life, people are going to think that blah, blah, blah.
1: Unless it's something like criminal, I think it's fine to let a rumour run wild.
0: I think supermodel Anok Yeh, I want to say that is. I'd never seen her before or even heard of her name. She is exquisite.
1: I know. Like, we don't like to deep dive on looks too much, but.
0: Not really. I've never seen a human being look like that.
1: nor have I. It is like they have 3D printed the most beautiful Bratz doll.
0: I agree. And it's not even like. She's exquisite. Anyway, the rumour around her shenanigans that occurred at the Met Gala are not exquisite.
1: Now, this isn't even from the Met Gala last Monday. This is from the 2024 Gala.
0: That's right, 2 years ago. So apparently she – and the thing is, all of this mud sticks. Somebody, not her,
1: yep.
0: Proven, whatever, did a wee in their jumpsuit. Okay, now who among us have not? Anyway, jumpsuits are hard to get off.
1: Oh, in those Met Gala looks, it would be so tricky, A, to try to get out of the outfit, but also B, to try and find a toilet. Like when there's hundreds of people there, it'd be a mission.
0: I agree, but I'll come back to this. There are things that, because every woman at any function is sucked in to some sort of,

0: Love myself a bit of Kelly Clarkson. What a great song.
1: Awesome track. Yeah. Fitzy, Whippercated is your Monday evening around Australia.
2: I nearly considered following Kelly Clarkson today.
1: Cool. On Instagram. I'll let her know. What made your decision not to?
2: Well, I'm actually about to do the reverse. I've got to go through and cull. Anyway, we need to move on. I made a mistake and said Kylie Clarkson then because I want to talk about Kylie Jenner. Okay.

moon on stage. 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The woman, yeah. We have a sneak peek of what her Eurovision stage looks like. Mm. And confirmed, we knew this would be like elaborate.

0: Same, Bruno, same. You can't be a millionaire anymore. You have to be a billionaire. Yeah. In this economy, it's true. Yeah. This is Nova. My name is Maddie Rowe. Producer Alicia's hanging back.
1: Hi.
0: You don't normally stay back.

0: of Harry Styles. See his Together Together tour.
1: See me live. Keep it on Nova.

0: But I'm saying, you know, various stages. Yeah, yeah. Well, Barry Keoghan would play him because you've got the same schnoz.
1: Yeah.
2: Oh, he's the...
1: Either that or, yeah, Danny DeVito could play me, I suppose.
2: Oh, don't say that.
0: Don't be ridiculous, don't mate.
1: Thank you, guys. Look at the support. What was that? He's a great actor, though.
2: That was to get compliments.
0: Yeah, come on.
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0: Morning Melbourne, right on 7:30. This is Nova 100. We're doing it thanks to Shell Ready Express, and she is foggy out there, Melbourne.
1: Yes.
2: Isn't it weird?
1: It's a bit eerie. So much so there's a road weather alert for parts of Melbourne right now because conditions out there are considered really dangerous because of this fog. I mean, it's quite stunning out there in many respects, quite dramatic, but no word yet from Melbourne Airport, but we've made a call just to see if flights are getting in and out. But it's certainly come on very, very suddenly.
2: I'd check your flights if you're going
0: I'd be
2: to the
0: shocked
2: airport.
0: If they're running on time.
2: It's very dark and grim and foggy.
0: Yeah.
2: Pea soup. Well, I've got a bounce in my step this morning, even though it is not so nice.